0: 6 to GUV, case off the 1.
1: 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I got it. 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

0: 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Toyota, we supplied correction pending mass file to a Sarah or Elizabeth Hare, 201 North Lombardy.
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0: 29
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1: is
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1: Yes.
0: Welfare check pending at College and Thurman for a black male adult in his 30s. He's been sitting at the corner, rocking back and forth for the past 30 minutes. Possibly lives on Thurman. RP believes he's 5150.
1: Temp work is 10 for 19.

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0: 10-4. 305-291.

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1: Yeah, AFM.
0: 4, go ahead.
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0: 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Can you run that?

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1: Yeah, from...

0: 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Copy traffic. 9-1 disconnect. 29. Somebody 870 North Plano, 870 North Plano, unit number 221. That hang up. Possible child on the phone.
1: 29, 10-4.

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0: Give me a welfare check of a subject at Cottage and Thurman. RP stated that the BMA in his 30s with a gray shirt and black sweatpants. He's sitting in the corner. He's been there for several minutes. He possibly lives on Thurman. RP believes he's 50-150. He has a history of carrying large sticks.
1: Units copy.

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1: Kepler.
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0: 328. What's Zachariah's 20?
1: Confirming his address?
0: Affirmative.
1: 675 West Thurman.
0: Well, I'm going to attempt to contact family.
1: She's clear local.

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1: Our unit covering, go ahead.
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0: 41312, myself and 328, or 76 to the welfare check. 291, name and date of birth.
1: Is it Jesse?
0: Firm.
1: He's clear, history of warrant arrests since 594.
0: Copy, follow.
1: Go ahead.
0: I'll be 762-284 Red Oak Way, regarding case number 25702.

0: Charlie 12.
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0: 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It's going to be my error. That subject does have an active code of 2. It's 3 M Marys. 25 for 2 and 10 for the other.

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0: Made contact with the female. She refused to open the door and speak with me. 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
1: Kemper, do you want me to put her name in the call?
0: Affirm if you can. Thank you.
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0: 302. 306, copy traffic. 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Her pants are down. She's exposing her privates.
1: 10-4, been route.

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0: 10-4.

0: 76, see South County with Jesse, as a 95 for the warrants only. I'll be primary.
1: Ever.
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0: 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Be Olive and Carmelita.
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0: 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For negligent operator. The local 29 is clear to Winningham NCIC.
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0: Was sighted and released. 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
1: I have an officer check on a transient with a couple tall cans drinking on Oak, and it'll be east of Hawkins, up against Landing 13, that south side of the

3 28. 28. 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
1: Can you 10-9 the first half? I covered you.
0: Yeah. Affirm, he's clear, local NMCIC, negative on anything in SRF, and we have history with him.
1: 10-4.

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0: Tampa, I have a 415 fight at 109 North E, 109 North E. There's going to be several gang members fighting outside of the park. RP's calling from C. Charles. Members fighting outside of apartment C. They're going to be in the parking lot driveway at the road through the parking lot. It's two males involved, no weapons seen. They're hitting each other in the head.
2: Two 71 ML Sonro.

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0: I'll be 10-6 on a site, negative on Dominguez being unable to care for himself.

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1: 271, same traffic, just confirming space C, Charles.
0: That's where the RP was calling from.
1: Camper, we'll be checking.
2: 271, 224.
1: Good.
2: C, Charles is going to be one of the hard structures. It's like on the northwest portion of the property.
1: Camper.
0: The subjects are in the parking lot driveway. That's the road through the trailer park.
3: 271, step 4, I'm there now. So far, check 1 on anybody in the roadway.

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There's nobody in the area. Made contact with two. 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
0: I recontacted the ARP. I recontacted the ARP via 21. She's saying she no longer sees the male subject. However, she doesn't see police either. She's now stating that there was a weapon that was used to hit someone over the head, but she doesn't know what it was.
1: Before, we located apartment A and B boy. There's not a C right there. Can you try to get a location of where she's at?

0: happens is if you go past A and B, C will have a red Suburban. It's near the laundry area.
1: We'll walk back over there. That's the first area I was in upon arrival, and there was nobody.
0: There's going to be a travel trailer park right next as well.
1: Step 4.

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We've located H&S in the roadway, though. There's no blood or signs of a fight.

0: Officer 33, can you ask the RP if these subjects were related to the residence with the red Suburban?
1: I don't believe so. She didn't know where they lived. She said she believes they dispersed. One does live in the area, but unknown apartment number.
2: Probably the Berumen brothers. They live just south of 109 North E in that alley as you drive south towards Willow.

0: Small 271, made contact with the RP. They're advising everybody left on foot. We're checking on anybody in the area.
1: Kevlar, 325, copy traffic.
2: 325.
1: On a prospect in Bel Air for a 20,002, unknown description of the suspect vehicle. RP is going to be in a blue-gray Nissan Sentra, partially blocking the roadway near the east entrance.
2: Four. 3328, can you 25 on the east side?
3: Affirm, 76.
1: 325, she's now claiming, correction, she's now requesting an ambulance due to back pain.
3: Porterville 333, just info, the subjects who had the cameras advised that they are no longer working.

0: 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I'll be 1019 with Elm Property.
1: Kemper. 320, is it related to the East Street?
0: If you can keep on that traffic as primary.

0: 329, just information. We do have priors at that residence of family 415 in violation of court orders.
1: 10-4. I'm going 23.
0: 10-4.
2: 329-312. I believe the RP has mental health diagnosis.
1: 10-4.
3: I'm 23, identified.

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1: 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He's gonna take care of her for the night.

0: 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Copy 27 for the other party.
1: Camera, go ahead.
0: Frank 306-3179, last of Burchett.

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0: 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Missing 13-year-old on his screen.
1: Hey, copy.
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0: 29. 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
1: 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I'm going to be out with the RP. They're going to be on the second entrance on the west side.
0: 10-4.

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0: 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Getting further.
1: Confirming that brother just fainted.
0: If he has a pulse, he's still breathing. He's just not speaking or anything.
1: Never. How old is the brother?
0: 21.

0: 329. The juvenile is going to be in the 100 block of North Wisconsin Street. No. On 21 with her mom.
1: Sorry, if you can provide the dad's name or address, we can try to find it.
2: Bob 329. I believe it's going to be 166. 166 North Wisconsin.
3: 327, April. Great, 4328. You can cancel medical. He's okay now.
2: Bill, just to check him.
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1: 10-4, I'm 23.

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0: The juvenile was counseled and left in the custody of her mother, and the brother was evaluated. He's not going to be transported.
1: Denver.

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1: Kepler.
2: Is that near the back or the front of the trailer park?

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1: 329.
0: It's a verbal between boyfriend and girlfriend, 120 East Henderson, number 15. 312, can you also respond?
2: 312, copy.
1: 329, 76.

0: 329-312. It's possible that there's a David Hernandez associated with this apartment. He has priors for 245.
1: 329-10-4.

0: 312, Unit 15, state of their code 4. We're going to be making contact at 16.
1: Counselor, do you need to give them a 21 back?
0: I'll advise. 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

0: a phone number returns to a Victor Linares.
1: 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We're out with a female house. She's advising the reporting party's GOA.

0: Have a passerby advise that at Villa and Olive, there's three male juveniles trying to steal one of the street signs out of the ground. 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They're all white juveniles.
1: Verbal only, spoke with the Malha via 21. He was advised to stay at a different location for the night. Check 210-8.

0: Pulse 271, you confirming on the Olive and Villa traffic, just confirming they're going to be on Villa south of Olive?
1: Affirmative.
0: 10-4, 23 in the area.

0: 23 in the air, checking.
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0: 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It was just between Olive and Union, unknown type of sign.
1: Yep, we're out with them, 175 South. Information they're refusing to stop. They're continuing. They're walking northbound.
0: Copy.

0: 271. 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There was a third. I'm not sure where he went.
1: 10-4.
0: He's being detained. He's going to be six Frankies. Pretty belligerent.
1: 10-4.

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0: 71, we have an additional detained. He came out of the backyard of 153 South Villa. Can you check for a responsible?
1: Kepler.
2: Last of Grineo is George Robert Adams, Nora Ida, Lincoln Lincoln Ocean.
1: Kepler. We located it. We do have history with him, however, the date of birth is in 2010.
2: 10-4. Yeah, he was advised that he couldn't remember that, the year.

0: 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There's a phone number and a call for that. There's
1: also a 2729 additional. Name and DOP.
0: Go ahead.
1: Last of Alonzo, first of Richard, 613 of 08.

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0: 10-4.

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I just want to check the backyard.

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I made contact with the homeowner. 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

0: 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Backyard's clear.
1: Copy, backyard's clear. All the subjects are code 30, local and MCIC. 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

Porterville, Paul 271. We've located the sign we believe in question. It's going to be across from 205 South Phillips. Looks like it's just been pushed back and forth. It's still in the ground.

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1: Who do you have?
0: I'm going to have left of Alonzo.
1: That 328 had Alonzo.
0: You're going to have Tyler.
1: You can put me on call 171. It's 21 traffic. She refused to listen to the options my partner gave her. Copy that.

0: 333. I'll have Nathaniel's at 59 to a nearby address. I'll advise when I go 23. How are we beginning?
1: Go ahead.
0: 062.
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We're code 4. 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
0: Suspicious at 1050 North Wilson, advising two houses to the south. 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

0: 33365. VRB was canceled for the purpose of welfare checks. I'll be 76 to the Wilson traffic.
1: 10-4. RB just advised the truck is now GOA eastbound Mulberry.

0: 2923, checking eastbound Mulberry. Tampa.
1: Three 33, 23 on Wilson.

Could you tune in? Ryan Williams, Sam Charles, 604. If you can look for 21 Associated. The vehicle's parked in 1016 North Wilson. If you can also check the address.

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1: Spoke with RP and they advised that the truck was parked at 1036 and he saw the lights turn on in the residence of 1026 North Woodland. Both areas were checked. Code 4 today.

0: 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I'll be out on foot checking. 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
0: 10-4.

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1: Can you update the address to 825 Henderson, the targeted patrol check for this particular booking?

still in the area, Prospect. Over. 10-4. I was going to try to make contact with two on a bike, on two separate bikes near the Jack in the Box, but they're trying to avoid. 7-6.

looks like they left their bikes in front of Jack in the Box. I think they're walking across the street to 1012. Copy, I'm near Mister's. I'll make my way there.

didn't have a red reflector on the back of it. Copy. The shorter HMA had a headlamp on, bald head, female on the other bike. She was wearing like a red plaid shirt.

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0: It's going to be by Cal ID, FS and Frank, 1289292, last of Munoz Interchange with Barreto, Boy Adam, Robert, Edward Tom, Ocean, advising on probation.
1: Jumper.
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1: 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The mail's detained. 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

0: 328312, copy and analyze. 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And I'm closing the description.
1: Affirm 76.

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0: 333, missing persons at I-55 West Scarlet Oak. 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
1: 10-4-76 from Jane Date.
0: 10-4.
2: 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I'll be in route as well.

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0: 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I'm going to be launching the drone from Sunrise, D Market.
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1: 333, can you 10-9, yes, static.
0: 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It's an at-risk missing.
1: 10-4.
0: You also need to start broadcasting clothing description, direction of travel, and the time frame.

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0: 24.
1: Do we have any history with this female doing this before, and if so, where was she located last time?
2: No history. Per the RP, the last time she was missing, she was located at Sierra View by TCSO. It was 2 to 3 months ago. We didn't take that report. Sierra View advised negative on her being there tonight.
1: Thank you.

0: 333, did you check the residence as well?
1: Doing so. RP is advising that she's wearing a white t-shirt, black pants, and black tennis shoes. Unknown direction of travel from the residence.
2: Tougher.
1: Read the female does not have access to the vehicle as well.
0: Device to track her location.

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1: Hey, Vermin. Right off Poplar.
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0: 33271. 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
0: So, for you at static, confirming the Elk Lodge?
1: Confirming the Veterans Hall on Olive. 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
0: 10-4, do they walk anywhere regularly?
1: Sometimes they ride bikes within the neighborhood, but never outside.
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0: 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Can you respond over to the Holiday Inn? 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Lobby. For the caller, she appears to have a head injury.
1: 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I'm from Vandalia and Jane.

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0: You can continue ambulance. We don't need fire.
1: Tampa.
0: Get what you need for the report as far as the forms. We're going to take a report and do the entry and removal.
2: 10-4. Just, can you advise if you want me to 25 with RP?
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0: Taking 25 over here for now, but she's probably going to need to go to CRV.
2: Devil.

All units are 10-8 except 333. He's going to stay on it for a little bit. The 1019 with the paperwork for the entry removal from Mutz. She's being treated by Imperial on scene. Husband's denying transport.

0: 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Is there a plate provided?
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0: 328, 329, copy in. 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I'm advising his ex-girlfriend, Lisbeth, showed up at the residence, banging on the windows. Possibly arrived in a red Charger. RP believes she's intoxicated and pregnant. Unknown if she's still there.
1: Portable 312, you can cancel 328. I'll be 76.
0: Tepper.
2: Hey there, number out from 81.
0: Tepper.

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0: Somerville, Paul 271. What's the name associated with the phone number?
1: First of Brian.
0: Careful.

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0: 10-4, he's advising he hit his head. 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

0: 57. Sam 257 or Sam 224. I have fire en route for a vegetation fire at Tule River in Plano. There's a male subject that started a fire that's still on scene and is adding to it.
1: And 270
0: en route break. 265, 270, you're spotted at Tule River in Plano on the west side of the bridge on the south bank. There's a white male wearing a camo jacket that is starting a fire and keeps adding

Fire's on Sam, Battalion 78 does have visual on the subject. He's going to be in the island at Tula River in Plano near the bamboo patch.

0: for.
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0: code 4. 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
1: 10-4.

0: 270. 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

0: stating Alfonso's last name now?
1: I'm checking just Manuel listed as transient in our records. Closest matches Manuel Perez, 67 years of age.
0: We're advising 330 of 59, Ambassador Almanza.
1: For Manuel Perez, 330 of 59, stand by for the photo.
0: 395 for HNS, so we're figuring out the rest.
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0: Roger, but with the original reporting for your passerby, or are they on scene somewhere?
1: 265, the RP was a passerby that was walking.

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0: Four. So right now he's 95 for 11 364.

Negative on 451. It was a cooking fire. 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

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It's not coming back.

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0: follow 291-277 and back, copy traffic. Intercept flight at 302 South Plano. RP called on 911 stated that he had just been assaulted by a female person of Rosanna. A verbal could be heard, then the line disconnected.
1: 91, copy more in the Carmelita.
0: 2-3-7-7. And we're history at that residence is showing extensive warrant arrest. It's verbal 415, 417. Transient issues.
1: Copy. I'll be out with you. Talk it and all.
0: Stand for.
1: Seven, make that three.
0: I'll be out with three.

Self-carrying warrants only. Vehicles legally parked.

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1: Go ahead.
0: The subject on 291 traffic, possibly going to be Rosanna Almanza. We have extensive history. Transient.

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1: Copy. 177 right clear, I'm gonna have 29 on 4. Lassa Thomas, first to Dwayne, UB 727 of 72, break. Second's going to be Lassa Dunn, interchange with Roulette, phonetically Robert, Ocean, William, Lincoln, Edward, Tom, Tom, Edward, first to Sabrina, UB is 46 of 89, break.
0: Standby, just one.
1: Lassa Garcia, first of Oscar, QB is 31 of 82. First of Kathy, QB 6, 17 of 58.
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0: Denmark.
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0: you respond at 968 East Cleveland, 968 East Cleveland. RC's advising that he's in a verbal with his nephew over him not allowing him to use the vehicle and advising he's refusing to leave the property now.

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Issue with the nephew is just a subject, a person of interest in a 459, and has seen a victim to two other cases. He's code 30 local on NCIC.

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Clear.

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0: 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H. Seth Ramos, 1219 of 92 out of County for HMS Fellows 8000.
1: 10-4, any SRF?
0: Affirmative, just got the return. 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
1: 307.
0: 254. The carry subject is code 30 local one in CIC and her 27 is suspended with no service needed.

0: 77, are you available for a female search?
1: Yeah, I'm down the street from you.
0: 91, did he get an SRF hit for the female?
2: Negative on an SRF for the female.

0: Call 291. 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
1: Copy. I get a fresh case number 4146 for the female.
0: Denver, you can use this case number for the 14-6. I'll issue a new one for the warrant.
1: 14-6.

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2: Do you need a second unit?
0: Probably. Break. Portable 291. Related.
1: Go ahead.
0: Rimbler, first of Dana, David Adam, Nora Adam, 7-1856, should have entered.
2: Send 257, 277 is going to be in route to the back, 265.

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call 265. The information that I located for her in the 27 is showing a 27 out of Tulare for that Dana subject with the middle of Christine, and also showing a weapons register too. Information's been tagged to the call.

ID number in NORA 565-4980, left of Bremler, Boy Robert Edward Mary Lincoln Edward Robert, middle of Denise.

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1: Go ahead and a booking photo, please, if we have one.
0: It's a no bill for 459.5. Standby for the booking photo.

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0: Still on my community contact, but I'll be out with 129.
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0: It's on the same.
1: We're good.
0: Last of Amaro, first of Richard, UBS 5-1 of 88.
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0: 21, and I returned clear. Should expire 3/14/26 on a 2022 Toyota on a salvage title with a release of liability to a High Desert Motors.
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1: The 29th is correct, version 728 of 26 on a 974, registered to a Barba Modest on Mill out of Portland.
0: Temp 4, 1037, it's going to be just north of the transit center in the parking lot.

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0: 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The code 32s on Fernandez have been confirmed.
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0: 4 Portable, myself and 307 will be on the North Bank Tule River west of Main on 244's call.

0: 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How far are you from your unit?
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0: 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You need to come down where we cross with the Polaris.
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0: Units responded 248 North Diaz and George, unit number 3 for verbal 415. RP's advising that our boyfriend's hitting the pregnant girlfriend.
2: Okay, well, Palming, can I confirm he's hitting her?
1: I copy him as Plano and Martin.
0: It's 10-4-291. That's the initial first comment advising boyfriend was hitting the pregnant girlfriend. There is a verbal 415 advising that the 20-year-old boyfriend that was trying to hit the RP is still getting further.

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0: copy, I'm in multiple encampments, northbound, on ramp, all of it 65.
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0: Question transient traffic on your ETA plane of fitness for a white male adult transient wearing a white t-shirt and khaki shorts harassing people in a parking lot.
1: Canceled.
0: 277, you're right down the street. Can you respond to back?
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He does his shirt off now. Copy. 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
0: 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Maria Galvan advised she has an RO against Luis Urieta, 30 years of age, who's following the RP on foot.

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R2 served Colonel Protective Orders, where the RP is the protected party and the restraint is that it's going to be Luis or Jose Urieta, 223 of 98. I'm running him now. He's supposed to stay away at least 100 yards. They are at DV.

0: 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What's the phone number for the original case?
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0: 7. Now has three code 32s, one F. Frank and two Marys. F. Frank's for kidnapping, false imprisonment, bail $75,000. The other two are obstruction of justice, bail $50,000, 242 for $50,000.
1: Copy, I'm in the area of Morton and Cottage. Can you send me a prior booking of him?
0: 4.
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0: 10-4. I advise her to wait in area. I'm check 1. Does she still have the address on Morton?
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1: Go ahead.
2: That's it. Minute 277. I'll be using a drone.
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0: So I got

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1: How far?
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0: It's going to be playing on Tule River. There's several males, another male river trying to drown them. It stems from a call at Plano Handy Market, 700 South Plano, where a male took a money bag off the counter. There's a passerby that reported it. Break 291 when you're clear for that one. Hang up, can you respond as primary?
2: I'm not going to be able to make it to the 901 on Main and North. I'll be responding to the Plano traffic. 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
3: I'm 20 to the area. Is it the east side or west side of Plano?
0: Rise under the bridge.
3: Checking the east. There's a bunch of people looking over the bridge on the east side. South Bank, North Bank. I'm on the south. Got one subject point more towards the east.
2: Just so far, I discontinued more and third.
0: What's that for? 282 status. Before I believe our coach, you checking 282 status.
3: One of the employees from the recycling center is pointing to the east. Says the guy's still in the water. Still checking.
0: 282 status.

0: 23 with 244.
1: I guess I want to go on the north bank. They're going to be in the middle.
0: This is going to be from the west side of this bridge on the south bank. The bridge.

0: Two of the subjects fleeing northbound, no shirt, HMAs. Still got two other subjects with the alleged suspect in the water. Copy.
1: Report 291, do you have enough bodies with you? I can respond to Plano Handy Mark and see what we got.
0: We still need to get this guy out of the water. Go 7244, let me know when you got eyes on him so I can start walking to the east in case he goes south.

0: We're going to have to take the pedestrian bridge from the Palmeros Park to get to him.
1: Copy. Go ahead, 20 for
2: Vigil. There's still two in the water attacking the woman.

0: side of the bridge.
1: But you have to take the island, take the pedestrian bridge on the west side of Main Street to get to it.

0: Alliance, MT-44, at medical stage. I'm getting three out of the water. They're cooperating.
1: Getting three out of the water, they're cooperating.
0: Spanish speaking 03.

0: 307, you can have EMS. Yeah, this way too. This guy's got some swelling to his eye. The code 2 is fine.
1: Is fire needed?
0: I don't believe so. They're saying something about this guy taking money from the recycling center, I think.
1: Took money from playing on any market.

0: Tesla 4, what is that? You can't hold this one.
1: 10-4, copy. Go 4-1 detained.
0: Reporting parties out here as well. He was also in the river.

0: Is there a unit on the east side of the bridge on the south bank? Like the white four-door sedan?
1: If there's going to be an additional RP, I'm out with them.
0: I believe that's the owner, and I'm out with one of his employees.
1: Negative. He's going to be another employee. The owner went back to the
2: No, I'm
1: business.
2: The owner.

0: Do we need to look for this bunny bag, or has it been recovered?
1: So I'm advising the money hasn't been recovered.

0: Is that guy wanting to tell us where it's at?
1: Standby.
2: Thanks,
1: cooperative.

0: 5265. Go ahead. Can you see if that guy knows what color that money bag is? I'm checking the area that the gentleman was removed from the water at. It's going to be gray zipper money bag.
1: There, did they witness this money bag in this guy's hands that he may have tossed beforehand or not?
0: We're gonna get a statement once we get to the car. Over here. Stand by.
1: How about from the victims?
0: Bell Sergeant come out with his mother's the owner. He witnessed the subject taking the money back. You want a 25 once you're clear there.
2: Well, I got like three statements to get over here and then I'm 25.

0: Are you guys going to need any more assistance out there?
1: Negative. They're just looking for the bag right now. Right, 244, these two RPs over here, they can't pinpoint where it was located. That's why it goes by the river.

5029. Yellow 653-8872, last of Cabrera interchanging with Garcia.

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1: Go ahead.
2: Can you grab all the employees and have them walk the path with you so we're not just walking in circles out here to see if we can find a bag?
3: They're advising the last time they saw it 100% was at the recycling center.
0: 10-4. Where they first made contact with this subject?
3: 9-9, Bikram.
0: Where did they first make contact with the subject you have detained?

4431. There's going to be a large pile of ballistic bags and trash directly in front of you, underneath. Tower 07244, you have the subject running to bridge.

5291. Go ahead. You want, can you bring the employee over here? You don't mind across the street? I'm already gathering a statement. You need him. I was just gonna grab a statement, but I have like four patrol vehicles behind me. Yeah, four. This subject didn't see anything that happened out here. He's the initial RP inside the business. Copy. Can you ask him who's the owner? Who's the actual victim? These two guys out here with me are just employees as well. She has an ETA of an hour. It's going to be his mother who's the owner. Stanford, can you get her 21 and I'll just give her a 21? Yeah, they're on a 21 now. You want to be a victim?

0: 250. She has an ETA of now 20 minutes and a firm on prosecution.
1: Copy.
2: 291-70.
0: Alright.
2: The gentleman coming back towards you, I'm through my translation, he's saying he did not see the money bag in his hand when he jumped in the water, and he could not describe the color, but they did see him take it from the recycling center.
1: Subject.
3: I'm in the interview room.
1: How far? Right, 293, putting counter traffic on MDT from Burton Middle School.
2: How far?

0: 30th. RB, that's 1070 West Putnam. How are you? Maybe we'll give her a 21. Possible 5150. 338, 10-4, 76 from last.
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1: What? 250, 270. Go ahead. Can you get a description of the money bag? Are we looking for just like a plastic bag of money or a canvas bag or what color it is?
2: From I put it out to the air, it's going to be a gray zipper money bag.
1: Okay.
2: It's going to have Bank of Sierra located on it. Of course.
0: Subjects and have them show us which way they went from the recycle center to the river.

0: Bravo 3-1. I'll be out with the two subjects. We're going to be backtracking back to the business, attempting to locate the bag.
1: 1-10-4. 3-1-2-4-4.
2: Let's start with where they went to the water and backtrack.
0: Stand by. They're trying to direct me to the last place they saw the bag.

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0: 50. 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
1: Pepper.
0: 250, 257 again. 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
1: So possibly Edward, Charles, Union, Adam, David, Ida, Ocean, first of Hector, 8992.
0: Counselor.

0: Duke 4401. So the last place they actually saw the bag was Plano, Vandalia. They said it looked like he tucked it in his waistband.
1: 10-4, thank you.

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Sorry, local SCIC, not locating any history in the SO or our name, false that subject, that date of birth.

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0: 91. Can you try spelling Edward Union Charles Adam David Ida Ocean or Edward Charles Adam David Ida Ocean?
1: Edward, and then the first of Hector, and the date of birth, and nothing popped up.
2: Do I have a unit in the area where the business is? 270. 230, 250. 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It looks like there's a wallet there with ID.
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1: 10-4.

0: Sydney 23.
1: Negative on an ID, but we did find a warrant side out. Copy the name of UV. That's the Martinez interchange with Rojas, possibly all one first of David, middle of De Jesus. You can send a photo.
0: Hi. A1 250. You're gonna have to bring me closer.

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Mark. Two 57 31. 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

0: 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East Coast 30 local NCIC, not, of course, did locate 27. I do have history of them for, I believe it was 488. 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

0: 91. I believe I got a positive match for the Carlos subject. Second subject, though. That is information.
1: For Ayala?
0: Yeah, affirmative. That's his name.
1: Copy. Can you get some photos of them? And their hands?
0: Done for.
1: Is your unit the one on the west side of the bridge?
2: Negative, I'm over on E Street, that's fire.

need me back over there?